0: Hi, girls.
1: Hey, B.
2: Who's the new hottie?
1: Yeah, she looks like totally far out.
0: She is. She's like totally from another planet.
3: Totally.
4: No way.
0: This phone is totally broken.
3: I can totally fix it for you.
0: Fix it for me.
1: Those are radical alien powers.
3: Yeah. Let me call your friend.
0: Okay.
3: Totally. Hello, girls. We're totally coming over right now.
4: Let's go!

0: 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Keep your boro ya bumwanton.
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0: Lucky le ye, magamaga skills institute. 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
2: From the world of science, including hacking in the clouds. No, not servers. We're talking actual clouds to try and induce rain in parched parts of the world. We'll be talking about the pathway hijacked to get drugs past our body's barriers and the Trojan horse mechanism similarly used by all sorts of microbes to get into our brains. Plus, the skills that help a bird catch the cuckoo in its nest. That's coming up after this.
3: BBC News with Fiona MacDonald. Lawyers for the Tennessee death row inmate Krista Pike say she is unconscious after surviving two lethal injections during Wednesday's failed execution attempt. Hospital staff in Nashville are trying to clear the drug from her system. Ione Wells is in Tennessee.
4: Her lawyers have filed this emergency motion to a court here, asking that all evidence related to the botched execution is preserved. They say that she arrived at hospital and her arms were blistered, burned and swollen, and that she was unconscious and then put on a ventilator. We still don't know exactly what went wrong in this case, although there is an investigation underway to establish what exactly happened. But her lawyers allege that nobody from the execution team realised that the IV drip was not connected properly to her veins.
3: The French government says the number of people arrested during a week of student protests has passed 5,000, most of them teenagers. There were violent scenes outside schools across France on Friday as students clashed with riot police. Government ministers say the protest movement has been hijacked by outsiders and have promised to put an end to the disturbances. High school students say years of underinvestment have led to overcrowded classrooms and a shortage of teachers. British police have charged two Iranian nationals with plotting a bomb attack on the Jewish community in Manchester. Counter-terrorism police said the two men had tried to acquire components for an improvised explosive device and were planning to attack on the eve of Yom Kippur, the holiest day in the Jewish calendar. They're due to appear in court later today. Lucy Manning reports.
5: Rahman Salehi, 35 years old, and Salam Amadjam, 36 years old, have been charged with preparing acts of terrorism or assisting someone to prepare acts of terrorism. The Home Secretary said that both men had come to the UK on small boats some years ago.
3: Police in Australia say a number of people have been injured after a car plunged into a crowd in the town of Newcastle in New South Wales, celebrating a rugby team. The driver has been arrested. Carl Nasman has the details.
6: It happened as rugby fans were gathering to celebrate their team, the Newcastle Knights, and their end-of-season parade. A large emergency response is underway. We have a statement from the Newcastle Knights team being shared online. It reads, "Due to a major incident, the team bus has been diverted from the planned route. We apologize to anybody who has been waiting and missed the boys, but public safety is our priority." We've also heard from the Premier of New South Wales, Chris Minn. It reads this, "It's heartbreaking to see fans who were sending off their grand final team involved in such a terrible incident."
3: World news from the BBC. A pro-government militia in Ethiopia says it's captured an airport near Mekele, the capital of the Tigray region. The unconfirmed claim follows a rapid advance by Ethiopian government forces against a rebel alliance led by Tigray's ruling party, the TPLF. Hostilities erupted last week, 4 years after the end of a civil war that killed more than 500,000 people. South Korea and Japan say North Korea has fired at least one ballistic missile off its east coast into the Sea of Japan. The South Korean

0: Military said it was launched from the Wonsan area of North Korea early on Saturday. It did not elaborate on how far the projectile flew. Japan's Coast Guard have urged ships in the area to take precautions. President Trump has praised European countries for agreeing to release fuel from stockpiles to ease the pressure on international prices, saying Europe did a great thing. He went on to say that he would not ban US diesel exports, something he'd previously threatened. Gary O'Donoghue has the view from Washington.
1: Donald Trump seems to have got his way, making that export ban from here much less likely. Diesel is well over $6 a gallon right now, and diesel has been one of those fuels that has gone up the most, and it powers America's tractors, the whole machinery of the US economy. Now, if prices start to fall in the next couple of weeks, that could be a big boost for Donald Trump in the upcoming midterm elections.
0: The federal police in Brazil say they have not yet found a plot or suspect while probing alleged threats against US diplomatic facilities. A police statement said two search warrants had been served, one in São Paulo and the other near Brasilia, as part of their investigation. It comes after the US suspended all consular services in Brazil, citing security concerns. BBC News.
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1: What is that?
0: Okay.
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0: 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What it go away, but you know, Paju Kiluni, prime time. And catch on a Ramonotu, I can't catch our chin, Major Chariot.
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0: 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Okay. 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
0: I'm going to go to the house.
4: Hello.
0: Hey, yo.
4: I'm going to go.
0: I'm going to go. I'm going to go. I'm going to go. I'm going to go. I'm going to go. I'm going to go. I'm going to go. I'm going to go. I'm going to go. I'm going to go. I'm going to go. I'm going to go. I'm going to go. I'm going to go. I'm going to go. I'm going to go. I'm going to go. I'm going to go. I'm going to go. I'm going to go. I'm going to go. I'm going to go. I'm going to go. I'm going to go. I'm going to go. I'm going to go. I'm going to go. I'm going to go. I'm going to go. I'm going to go. I'm going to go. I'm going to go. I'm going to go. I'm going to go. I'm going to go. I'm going to go. I'm going to go. I'm going to go. I'm going to go. I'm going to go. I'm going to go. I'm going to go. I'm going to go. I'm going to go. I'm going to go. I'm going to go. I'm going to go. I'm going to go. I'm going to go. I' Oh, la mi sub county. 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
4: Yeah.
0: Ya for it one.
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2: It's a big day for the people of Uganda. But I'm taking the lead in making that statement.
3: Government is sending money. And this program is demand driven. And people are now fearing to get this money.
2: We don't have any clear data on disability. This makes planning very, very difficult. And normally we have been working on this work.
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5: Blackouts are crippled Nangaya El Center 3. Security forces leave the Bunyoro Kingdom premises. And Ethiopia and Eritrea cut diplomatic ties. My name is Emmanuel Mwaka with the latest news. Health service delivery at Ngai Health Center 3 in Onyama sub-county Kulu district is at risk due to persistent power outages. Local leaders say the facility, which runs on solar, has a weak battery causing on and off power, while there is no money yet to replace it. Onyama Health 3 chairperson Justin Kirega says although electricity poles have already been erected at the facility, wiring is still pending due to lack of funds. He now wants a standby generator and urgent reinstallation of the solar battery. In response, the Guru District Secretary for Education and Elder Honorable Bosco Riema says power installations at Angaya was prioritized in the financial year 2026-27 budget, but delayed government funding has crippled implementation. Uriyama, who is also the councillor of 5 Paibona sub-county, says the district health officer is aware and it is affecting Paibona Health Center 2 and other facilities as well. He has urged residents to stay calm. By pressing the efforts to get comment from the Guru District Chairperson, Honorable Justin Simponman Wafo tell us he did not answer our repeated phone calls. Meanwhile, residents continue to bear the brunt of power crisis as they await intervention. Local government leaders in Acholi's upper region have raised a concern over staffing shortages in health and education, saying gaps in personnel continue to affect service delivery. The concern emerged during an engagement with Public Service Minister General Katumbak Edward Wamala in Gulu City on Thursday. The meeting brought together accounting officers, LC5 chairpersons, RDCs, service commission members, mayors, and other local government officials. The mayor of Gulu City, Julius Labeja, raised a concern about the staffing structure and the ability of the city to meet its growing service delivery responsibility.
6: The structure of our staffing, it seems to be very blanket, without considerations for cities. The demand and the workload is not the same. If you look at the works department, the responsibility that comes with it, and that of the districts, they're also different. My request, Honorable Minister, I borrow this from my experience working with the City of Toronto for 9 years. There are critical human resource aspects or departments that are required, particularly for secondary cities.
5: The mayor of Kitgum Municipality, Okwara Richard Ojara, also raised a concern about staffing recruitment and the capacity of municipalities to provide services to their growing population.
7: The staffing establishment of the Health Center 3 of Kitgum Municipal Council is very alarming. We have an approved structure of 59. We have only 25 workmanship at station. That means the vacancy is 34. The staffing at Kitgum Municipal Council Health Center 3 is only 42. Our OPD intake per day is over 200. It rivals the Kitgum Government General Hospital. This is a disaster, and this is a disaster of the first magnitude.
5: Katumba acknowledged the concern but cautioned local government against simply requesting more workers without first establishing whether existing personnel are being effectively utilized. He urged leaders to visit schools and health centers before submitting requests for additional staffing.
8: My final appeal to you, before we make

0: the numbers in the health centers, in the schools? Do we supervise? Do we visit these schools? Do we visit these health centers? Even with the few members of staff we have, even if the staff is few, why should the health center have no person, at least a person on a weekend? At least. But you go to a health center and the patients have nothing. Nobody's attending to them. So we should not just about numbers. If there is no supervision, even those big numbers will not deliver.
1: The minister said government must consider staffing alongside the national wage budget and the resources available. Honorable Lydia Wanyoto Mutende, Minister of State for Public Service, and said staffing decision must also take into account infrastructure and the ability to facilities to support the proposed opposition. She referred specifically to a staffing at health center threes, noting that positions such as a doctor should be considered alongside the availability of the necessary facilities and infrastructure. Police and military personnel have vacated the Bunyoro Kitara Kingdom premises in Oima after nearly 2 weeks of heightened deployment and surveillance following renewed leadership attention within the kingdom. Security was heavily deployed at the kingdom headquarters on September 21st, with anti-riot police and Uganda People's Defense Forces personnel surrounding the kingdom chamber, locally known as the Rukuratu. In the entrance of the palace, the security personnel initially blocked access to the Rukuratu, while others patrolled parts of the city. According to the police, the deployment was intended to prevent a possible unrest and protect the Mokama Kingdom employees and property, while maintaining peace in the area following intelligence that some youth were being mobilized to demonstrate in the kingdom headquarters. This is the news from Speak FM. Ethiopia and Eritrea have severed diplomatic relations, and renewed fighting in the eastern Ethiopia raises fear of a wider regional conflict. Yesterday, Ethiopia announced that it was closing its embassy in the Eritrean capital Asmara and ordered 10 Eritrean diplomats to leave the country within 48 hours, accusing them of activities that threaten national security. Eritrea reopened by cutting diplomatic relations, saying Ethiopia's decision had left it with no choice but to take reciprocal action. The diplomatic confrontation came hours after powerful explosions were heard overnight in Ethiopia's capital Addis Ababa, including near Ethiopian military headquarters. Arab Israeli politician Sami Abu Sadiq has withdrawn his candidacy for the upcoming Israeli election after the Supreme Court advised him to drop out. The leader of the left-wing Palestinian Blood Party announced yesterday he was dropping his bid for election today, a consent on October 27th. His withdrawal, which came after the court threatened to disqualify him, comes amid increased effort by the Israeli authorities to block Arab-Israeli parties from taking part. Political analysts view Arab-Israeli parties as potential kingmakers in the election, which polls show that neither the Prime Minister Benjamin Netanyahu coalition nor the main opposition bloc on course for an outright red majority. The withdrawal came after the Supreme Court indicated that a majority of its judges agreed with the September 23rd decision from Israeli Central Election Committee to oust him from the race after nationalist political rival accused him of supporting Hamas attack on October 7th, 2023. In our business news, the Uganda Electricity Distribution Company Limited has launched a nationwide stakeholders engagement drive to address the concern over power supply reliability, strengthen the collaboration with the local leaders, and gather feedback on service delivery. The engagement kickoff in Kira Municipality, where UEDCL outlined ongoing network intervention aimed at improving reliability of electricity supply in the area. Isaac Katewanga, the acting chief commercial officer and operation service officer, acknowledged that the inconveniences caused by frequent power interruption, saying the company is implementing both a short-term intervention and long-term infrastructure investment to address network constraints and meet a growing electricity demand. That was the news gathered by Bonnie Daniel Ikeal and Agnes Aguilo, edited by Agnes Aguilo. Follow us on www.radiocommunity.org/speakfm, on YouTube at 9.5 Speak FM Gulu, and on our X handle at Speak FM.
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0: 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All right. 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near my tinny man speak FM. Hello? Yes, Ladit.
1: Ladita Charamara no carry with Anada.
0: Carry with Dana Mate.
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1: No, I let her back on Dong. I surely go mirror more to the ritual wine.
0: War don't mirror me a Kenya.
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0: 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Hello. 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
1: hello.
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3: hello
0: hmm
3: what's
0: your name baby
3: Vincent,
0: oh, Mr. Vincent, I'm more tinny.
3: What on the
0: avoid it one?
3: Well, I'm far, Marano.
0: Any don't tell a local car, I only madam.
3: I don't know, yell a joke, I don't know, or meal palaka for not in a joke.
0: What meal money like joke, can you?
3: No one, no food, nothing, I'm a jerk of Borea Lugo, yell a joke.
0: Eh,
3: no, a bowl of blanket, and you're a bit of there.
0: Why, look, I yeba.
3: Avoid
0: it well. All right. America, you're more town council. You're more to your tweak. Can you more to your tea? Yes, we are. We'll get on below. My tip about more key comment. Ladit Simon, hello.
4: What I see, you can't name the gang. 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
0: jury. 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
3: What is this? What? Please.

0: Well, quench him, make it not a beer, beer, and when I chill and when I be chill, beach, will turn on music in my chuny, tigamare, my town, canning on. Iba made a bottle of water, matica when you naked near Matinda, Keratipier, Deca, we are borrowed, take a pier where you can. Looking at a cabinet of Chawa Chil, come a Chawari, you come in, and in Matine, let me pay you. Hello.
1: Hello?
0: Hmm. Yes.
1: Mm-hmm.
0: I think I'm
1: going
0: to go and do the Moses. Moses.
1: Okay.
0: Afford it to be me,
1: yes.
0: Yes. Okay.
1: Yeah,
0: call it Moses. Hello.
2: Hello, I'm going to see you.
0: Yes.
2: Yes.
0: At Timo Bay.
2: Yeah.
0: Hmm.
2: I'm going to go and give you a producer. I'm going to make a car, me Rafo.
0: Rafo?
2: Yeah.
0: Can you want Rafo too? Don't go to Berlingo.
2: Okay, go down the channel.
0: Okay.
2: I'm going to try and put down a digital marketing speaker for Marie, May Uganda.
0: Hmm. All right. And then a chill. Hello.
3: Hello.
0: Hmm.
2: It's
0: your name. I chew my very good.
3: Solomon,
0: Solomon.
3: Yeah, I can't wait for
0: my wife when you get to the okay,
3: upon no way at a Quartown.
0: A busy body.
3: Yeah,
0: good gangagi.
3: Morri baba yang sampai mama mila.
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3: Kid Gang Music.
0: Pierre Bourriabou and Tonya Beach, speak for ma. 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
5: 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One, one, one, one, one, one, one, one, one, one, one, one, one, one, one, one, one, one, one, one, one, one, one, one, one, one, one, one, one, one, one, one, one, one, one, one, one, one, one, one, 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one, one, one, one, one, one, one, one, one, one, one, one, one, one, one, one, one, one, one, one, one, one, one, one, one, one, one, one, one, one, one, one, one, one, one, one, one, one, one, one, one, one, one, one, one, one, one, one, one, one, one, one, one, one, one, one, one, one, one, one, one, one, one, one, one, one, one, one, one, one, one, one,

Werbungen von Meerbeat, Speak Pharma, Tonmappe Geek. 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
3: 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If you need that, would do it even more.
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1: I
0: think I'm going to call you the radio. I'm going to call you the 12-man speaker from Gulu City. I'm going to call
1: you
0: the radio. I'm going to call you the radio. I'm going to call you the radio. Now, when you're going to call you the radio, you're going to call you the radio. You're going to call me the radio. You're going to call me the radio. You're going to call me the radio.
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0: Mm-hmm.
1: I'm going to go to the house. Anni anche come e buoni a Bala Michael and niente me wear message e con stage name e buoni di Simboy.
0: Di Simboy.
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0: Now, wakit kong ni machalo a Bala Michael kidong di Simboy. 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
0: Kakare.
1: Yes.
0: Abidu guchen botin beri line mamega we ga non kwer ma chigu chigu mi chatwil kada dukane ne jima pol manoti ka chelki in.
1: Aya.
0: All right. Law you for the ticket we make line mamega kit my when you get we chel makiloni mara chi dega December eno gen ki clips re we mo ken ti ento we ka non kwer mi chatwil ka wa dukchen man speak FM.
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6: Yes, please.
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6: Wea anachako wea di 2023.
5: Mm-hmm.
6: Enater wea ke di studio, and my first song was called Like That.
5: Mamene?
6: Like That. My first song is called Like That.
5: Like That.
6: Yes. Then I came with with God. Mm. Then we did that, and that song has been a great song to me with God. Then I decided to do a remix of with God with one of the gospel artists from Lira, and that is Zaki.
5: Okay.
6: Yes. And then after that, there is Mara Chedaga, then Marana.
5: Marani.
6: Yes, Marana, then that is a dance song.
5: Okay.
6: Yes.
5: Now, my food pay chair my board twal wangeo we might take a go in a dance or tea, all songs tea, man praise songs and bene tea. Pangyo ngogi go ma we take a go and a go dark with ya, keep coming.
6: Put a tick again,
5: music. Oh, my nyurika kare, food piao nanta twal.
6: Yes, kakare pupi onen and the style of music purati anen menen anu ngoromo timo kona be because music is business. Yeah, purati anen okachumo ne after I can maybe decide to do dance or hip hop.
5: Okay.
6: Yes.
5: Now we come away in a Makiloni with the goat, Kamano, Nero, Colo Mamego Beriki Zake, Man Latin Pajma Akilan, Colo Mamego Beriti with the goat. We come away in a Kawaduk Chen Kakai.

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0: Like that, or be better possible with God. 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
1: So, Karanana, I'm releasing the original song with God. Where among us, my songs, or Cheese or Rock, or Metal Rock, and then he landed it on the internet. Then he said, ah, who is this guy? He has done a nice song. Aromo for the remix church. I no contact my mega because I used to share my song. 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Walo okere. Then Karamayenu Bino Kampala, because me always based in Kampala. Karamayenu Bino Kampala. Waruate Katere ni studio kanya producing weri any kawa team okere remix. Wanaruate through online.
0: Online.
1: Yes.
0: Now, what can you do? You can't do it. You can't do it. You can't do it. You can't do it. You can't do it. You can't do it. You
1: can't do it. You can't do it. You can't do it. You can't do it. You can't do it. You can't do it. You can't do it. You can't do it. You can't do
0: it.
1: Yes.
0: Meaning, my team of food pay, one hand of Mokan Mapol, where Kong one and a two way money, Katakan in nodding. We need ticket here again, Ngogi Koi, Piane, a Tamu Winnie, and a mere Tietua Ngogi Koi Mati Winnie.
1: Where any men nodding, it's just a, it's a love song. I hear a young man or that man, a cow walk, young Winnie, ah, and Yakakan in Leng, Leng, more, and Yakakan in Leng, and I don't catch in a leg, no that young vehicle.
0: Oh, you nod your head.
1: Yeah, you nod your head. So it is not a nodding disease, but you nod your head. No, it is you. We need to have anything. I don't
0: know. Kong, where are me, Kong, Capella, Manonaka, or Cheranen, Muzikini, maybe?
2: Legendary Kong on the beat.
0: Me, you know, Capella, Manonaka, Kong, Kenya.
1: Yes. You got me naughty. Yes. You are a young woman with a child with a pass pala. Nami at in a woman, a casino campala. Narem to me from my talent pala to Kipala. You got me naughty. Yes. You got me naughty. Yes. And Kitawe, you got a good end.
0: Okay.

0: Kampala narenti kumajala kala kipala yoga minali.
1: Yes, Amir, you got me nodding my head upon seeing you beauty. By the way, Marichel Manetika Virunir. But now, what do you call Kaino dance on Ernie? 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
0: danso ti binu ka mara mai ma bere de da because also nodding is also one of the great song na kere ka ti show mo again I cannot fail to perform that song so nodding is great and then I think danso I'm going to stick to danso and I also have another one. Why, the one I'm going to release very soon, which is a dancehall song.
1: Okay.
0: Yeah, so I think I'm going to now stick to dancehall because dancehall is doing better and it is doing great.
1: All right.
0: Although no party will have a gospel song, you know, God is always great. Yeah.
1: Now, when come Wagari, you are there, way down Tika Pinoca Kenyon, a ticket on a la la rango, and a chaka, chaka, and a kit my peon and my bay, ya gikene combe dung Jamatica Pino, a la la tica gwene.
0: A la la, and it's any, I'm getting used to music environment. Yeah, and then a la la, sometimes they call me for a show, not like an ocha for a chat, sometimes they also book me for a show, but not all that great, not all that great.
1: Okay.
0: And a lot of great changes here. I'm getting used to the music industry, and I hope it will go well.
1: All right. Now, I talk a girone or catcher in and to work on a machala music, popole down. Ah, wait, Pocunia, wait. Chachi look my part, my bene, where no down a picture of the way my broom fell, tea, carking pain. In what like you look and a kerimera, it is when you were going in music.
0: No, Kerry, do on a pop. Local in Duong, but in the industry, sometimes in your kill come where a gano lore. Just bring it out so that people can see a community just sing. Local in Duong are a tell, they are where people with Kirokamo, music, colony, and local, no component. You can't get better where you need to pay that year sometimes. And advise that you attack, you win your advice sometimes. But ento, can I not go anywhere in the Kirokamo? No, you need to just put it there so that people can judge because only one person cannot judge.
1: Okay.
0: Let people judge, yes. Let people judge your music and get on and get in cow chido, cowboy, cowboy chido, then you improve in the next one. Then why? Yeah, and get a target at you know.
1: Okay.
0: So I tell you where couple war, I improve on the next one.
1: And always
0: my song, I have seen so many improvements on them. I cannot believe in it. I have seen so many improving. Then men are going to achieve many no perom. Men are real men.
1: Okay.
0: Yeah, and that is my target always.
1: Now, when then come challenges, beauty get me go away, chulo away, promotions, get jamu kene. Etika time managing nini? You go up again. Tinga ramu etika konyo. Ian ma chalo management.
0: Management. So, in only way na tika time opera. Kena mostly challenges. I do lead law, but pushing, but pushing the song. You can do a great song and don't open ramu pushing in kene kene. Then why? That is the biggest challenge. My biggest challenge is not all about kene. And in only is all about pushing the song. You know, not more than 100,000 just to only push your song. That is also another challenge. Yes, you know. Yeah. So challenges do.
1: Okay.
0: Yeah.
1: Now, my child in corner in the next move, don't make an error to your quenna, Mapaya Bill Kiker Megam, Chima Megatini.
0: Tamana Kineno Natini, I am middle Nenoni, achieve the level Moroni, Nano Dano Nenoni, I had no wear a bit of cooking thing, no wear a bit of Puno Dano, Target from Tieni, wear a middle cooking thing, wear a middle for worldwide.
1: Okay,
0: that is my target.
1: Target, my make it my bear for you. Now, yes. We're a bit care me what the conkidan line chim or bin you are going to be in killer when you really were called to Tamachera, Dick Mano and Bicharka Karakari and Benny when you can. Let me really chow on a or in a tech and don't get a care power. We are beer again, and of course, Wakiru, a weenie, Kikamo, Kaneki, Ye, Wakilu, a Kamaling. Okay, Mandy Joinki speak FM or to Ben or to make pushing Lutina Paju, give me music industry. 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
0: Choma bay na miro penny the same boy.
1: Okay. 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
0: Where Iromo Longone YouTube and Iromo Longone is SnapTube, Iromo Longone is VidMate. And other platforms, then put for uploading here. I'm just planning to put them on Spotify and other platforms. And Iromo Longone YouTube, Iromo Longone is VidMate, Iromo Longone is SnapTube.
1: Okay.
0: Yes.
1: All right. 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
0: where me achel me ari yo me ade I think I did with one producer Jaycon, and then where more can anyway? 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I think my chair, I think about jokes beating, but what a lure. 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
1: okay.
0: Caldavi, but what now in when basing in a tung Kampala.
1: Okay. Maybe my chick, Yagiki log, my make a piano chow, not to Mohokoning at Momir Ben Kubeke, no in any in our chim, where no log me music or medic war in Yimabe, Atira.
0: Okay, so Narati Mirno Koma, you can text me on X. My X handle, it is DC Michael, and then on YouTube, it's the same boy. Then my phone call is 0780. 84
1: 87 85.
0: That is my official number.
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1: All right. Yes, let me read you mean about the symbol. Matina Beruti Queda, music minion Matini, Olo, Jima Paul, my part Beruti, and Yatibuana, see you. Dekia Rodoma Power, we are Derekan. We have been a known musical chill, Kana Duguka Nanetia or Chill, Kakan, Man Speak FM.

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2: 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Well, which kind? 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
3: 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And should they rig this election in favor of Honorable Mapenduzi, it is not yet over. We will now choose our candidate.
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0: 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use those things. In the education system, we are a bit formal, we are a bit civil. Pay OG, why don't you school school fees pay? No. He kept a church. Many keep a government at you with it. Many time I want to tell me. So, come with the child when I log a log at you. Make a pen your prime minister. Prime minister, what he? Yes, Jim, I bet your team, eh? Come on, can I tell you? Gimmo, I can't get you at the marriage in a Benet. She don't get any of my you. Tam no dear, dear. But don't come with means my education take a demo. Better chill. Nay, come capitation granny. Come up here about open. Any mirror, kicho, kinan, lufonia status tinning. School at Yelachi.
1: Men look a staff ceiling.
0: 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And Anna Lorone give me instruction kilufunya would do you, Uganda, public school. 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
1: Well, well, well, well, well, well, well, well, well, well, well, well, well, well, well, well, well, well, well, well, well, well, well, well, well, well, well, well, well, well, well, well, well, well, well, well, well, well, well, well, well, well, well, well, well, well, well, well, well, well, well, well, well, well, well, well, well, well, well, well, well, well, well, well, well, well, well, well, well, well, well, well, well, well, well, well, well, well, well, well, well, well, well, well, well, well, well, well, well, well, well, well, well, well, well, well, well, well, well, 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
2: 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I take you to the online. Kbet Crave Room. 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
3: Well, for the yes, honorable, don't work on it when I'm carrying you carbon coming out. 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
4: My bridging that gap.
3: Yes.
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5: 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He was any district a chair a chair good bit paying key administrators and make a good name, Ketaki Keruke percentage. 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Manoki Chara Chante is good, be doable.
3: Okay.
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6: 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Especially a delicate kakanya ra chalo chalo ma fonye. 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Eto log me fonye ka mi orke nan. Log me or ya be mi orke nan. 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
7: 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I'm the vice chair beginner, my board, my goma SS, my at secondary level. What take the phone bear? My get on PTA role. The phone bear. Luther, getting gatekeeper. Ben. Join any company, keep what Pabala, my mayor go back to you. Call the phone bear out. Pangil for the demon would don't want government payroll. 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Get Madame Murungi, any Kirwalo Mudon, South America, Kono, England, Kono, Quene, France, Germany. 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And again, make a phone you ill a yip for me or bed my part again, make a phone you go to high school. 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It took education, but here health, but here. 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
8: It's 55.
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7: 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PTA again, ah.
8: Willing it.
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0: 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Manyuri peki kori kumen master mo. PTA. No Parents and Teachers Association. 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Get better get to meeting. 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Headmaster no pay. 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
1: what for yes amed gi mama ma lokom lokom education act okay ka chair education act article number beach me a chair wajani Donc me fonye obero dit par darma pour machalo state parents guidance and other stakeholders. Kacher article 6 mario f wadani it requires parents and guidance to participate in community support to schools. Mike in community support to schools magitika wadani and contributing jam kana matemti no keta. Education Act number 23, B, school funds received through money contribution by parents for the welfare of students. Ma enolo kaya dongo yele mi yake receiving chata for the welfare of the what? The students. 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
0: Benobe.
1: Askari ge kichoyo ge anga ge kikero ge no ketika mi kanyo. Regulation number 10C wajani empower schools board to administer funds raised through fundraising and other lawful contributions of on behalf of the school. Mon education act ketika wajani. 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
4: 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I don't need to beg this. As a candidate, when you are more, you have to do your best. One enemy, I was a victim. We are which can Yangachung MP Ibadigila Yibi under NRM. Okay? You may be making me in a what? So you cook for an animal ki big no. No, you only mean padano. So every away back your warm off for some padam. And I don't know my boom or tommy queen for me queen when you petty bed okay. It's okay.
2: Oh yin yang, little tigger.
5: Those who have betrayed the trust, the spirits, the goods of a chole will burn. Them and should they rig this election in favor of Honorable Mapenduzi, it is not yet over. We will now choose our candidate.
2: Come on, Wakili Lugman Yakulok, Iglokum Jummy Mapat, Loya Lua Tela Lobo, Wakotami Kumpunye, Dini, Tequaro, Kimukane Mapul, Baking you mail ying ying, Chia Pichel to you, Jawa Ted Meotico, get Jawa Pichel Medicine.
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6: Afu ay moderator. 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
6: 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Look me UPE. 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And been a donor in 2000. You pay a money, uno bill monthly. 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My chill in the Eroni could be instead of. Government grant my yam bino chani. 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
1: 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Very wise in Tier Mono get you gang. 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Better better no pepe, will no more corner or cubego.
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6: Yes. Mediocres and it won't. Then I know why. Si when you ni first grade government school no manapa. Ata ang when you do. Man log me ario. Log me adek feeding. Kitemoni kichako feeding programs in government school. 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
6: It is any very jam.
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1: 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Yana pa chalo. Specifically.
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1: 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Dan ma porvan, I better know statistics, what kind my canano. It went government aided schools, but you can the primary, particularly paparario, me a big pier bitch a piero. Machum people send pier a board, turn a board again. Man school pagamente. 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
1: Feel each moment of the soccer season 2026-2027 with Ababet. 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
13: Oh, yeah. Look, my boy. Look, my piggy tickle.
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13: No, yeah.
14: 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And all, you know, peer attack. 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Look at Julu Dan.
13: Oh, yin yin. 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
15: Here, Miro, and a rempo me of Pi, Kupa Alfred. 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
0: P5, P6, P7.
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0: Universal education.
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0: 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Iyeke wajini you should ensure the work non-payment should be effected.
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3: oh
1: go for my tech yes Christian get the car to
4: Eh di la pe kala.
1: Okay da.
4: Yeah.
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4: Eh di paicho.
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4: Ana no ba. 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

0: itoji kachir kikweyo. 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Yao Bai Cement. National Council of Sports. 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Inspire Africa Coffee. Fine Spinners. 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Trigger Enterprises. Obio Pira and 18 Apartments. 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Rally Team. Achuli Sports Officers Association. 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
1: Of course, channel many gam chim pot footy pot in not bear on the when a chair and when a bitch and a bitch and a bitch. Speak FM, you boy yung. Hello, speak FM. Hello?
2: Hello?
1: Yes, afford it, fine. Yes, man, come a catch. Yes, come a catch.
2: I'm on private air, my book, end up in Nigga Marvel and Fal. Your mammy or what? Salam, yes, the man of the Lacon, the Erna Town of Dano, we knew where the Telemok and the Kano of the Dagan of the day. Uno, the man of the Erna, it's Salam, at all, and any no Pokopala Pune, and you put a ten to get a drop on my own Salam or Parliament.
1: Okay.
2: Mother, I feel then, you know, me, how was it in it?
3: I'm going to go to the next one.

0: Yes.
1: Hello, Speak FM. Hello, yes, I'm for you, man. Dennis Kawaranga. Yes. Latin Merber School coming for you. Yes.
0: Hello, Speak FM. Hello.
2: Yes. Yes, Emma.
0: Yes. Yes, Dick.
2: Hey, now I'm going to go to the house.
0: Yes.
2: Government schools, you want to hear at least make it higher. You don't come with the cool job, Mike. And you can't get it. No, you're
0: going
2: to go through a long process. Come and get what this is. Corona, that's why I can't equip with a routine of Pierre Quinn.
0: Yes, Ivan, Larawan Tangi.
3: Yeah.
0: No, I'm not.
3: I don't know, government school.
0: Okay.
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0: Well, a medong better law, a line met shim a medong better law in Uganda. 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

0: pimples, acne, skin rash in both infants and adults. 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
1: 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Pitcher in Yereba, it were no two only.
2: Ko, Omera, Motodao Kikani, Piwe no two a pim, Kituo long. Eoni Bino Kaube, Matiki Quiti pathogen, Kaipikar, Malach.
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2: Ko Bene, Moma and Miro to twal ena ye coin. What took Twinia were cherry or yat, but Beno walk Tianani Maling. Channel work me community, wajun kachel, mil when you come to any, pay what when you come down on my ticket to all.
1: To a pim, take a child to the chan, twere da, kachelu, what were you kunya, but to a pim, kituo long, netman la killer you bedu, young minisume you come, man the vector bone and neglected tropical disease division, kikon ma aki bot site savers.
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2: It was 59 from when I stopped or jumped out of the car and I got him out.
3: I owe you my life. I must have said thank you 1,000 times and I will say it another 1,000 times. Thank you, thank you, thank you. I could keep saying it over again.
2: No need. Really no need.
4: That's all on Not By The Playbook with me, Katie Smith, which gets underway in 5 minutes.
5: BBC News with Moira Alderson. Mass demonstrations are planned in cities across Spain today to demand action on the country's housing crisis. On Friday, Parliament rejected the socialist government's plan to freeze rents and ban the eviction of vulnerable tenants. From Madrid, here's Guy Hedgeco.
6: Housing has suddenly become the prime issue in Spanish politics. The government had hoped to defuse the recent wave of protests with its barrage of measures, which included preventing evictions and automatically renewing rental contracts. But now that Parliament has rejected them, anger at rental costs, which have soared in recent years, will once again be visible on the streets of Madrid and many other cities.
5: The mayor of Kiev, Vitaly Klitschko, says Russia has struck the northern bridge over the river Dnipro, the latest attack on critical infrastructure in the Ukrainian capital. In recent days, Russian drones have repeatedly hit the southern bridge, causing severe disruption. On Friday, the mayor said enemy attacks were tearing Kiev apart. The Prime Minister of Greenland has said the United States must work to rebuild trust following the signing of a deal recognising his territory's right to self-determination. Jens Frederik Nielsen told the BBC the Trump administration's threats against Greenland had left many there scared, but he said the deal signed last week allowed for mutual respect and an opportunity to rebuild ties.
7: Now we have a legally binding document that we all have signed. Me, the Danish Prime Minister, and the President, Donald Trump, has signed a deal where we are going to respect each other. And of course, it was a critical moment for Greenland when an ally said that they couldn't rule out invading our country. But in Greenland, we can now lower the shoulders because we have a legally binding document.

0: in what he called a terrorist operation. Here's our global affairs correspondent, Sebastian Usher.
1: One of the questions people immediately asked was, how did the co-pilot attack the captain? And the first reports from passengers on board suggest it might have been a knife. So big security questions. This is an incredibly tightly secured flight, of course, from Dubai to Israel. So how on earth would the pilot be able to do that? This seems to have answered that question. It's called a crash axe, which is kept in cockpits. Essentially, if there's an emergency, that the pilots would be able to smash their way out. So it seems to make sense.
0: World News from the BBC. Ethiopian government forces and allied militia say they've made further gains in their campaign against Tigrayan rebels. A junior partner in the government alliance says they've taken the main airport outside the Tigrayan capital, Mekele, as their counterattack gains momentum. Addis Ababa has not commented. There are unconfirmed reports that the Tigray People's Liberation Front has now abandoned Mekele. Police in Australia say a number of people have been injured after a car ploughed into a crowd in the town of Newcastle in New South Wales. The driver's been arrested. The local mayor said the young man was among a crowd of supporters who'd gathered to cheer their rugby league team, Newcastle Knights, and had somehow lost control of his car. David Waddell is the Assistant Commissioner of New South Wales Police.
2: We have a 5-year-old girl who has some very serious critical injuries. We have a 67-year-old man with critical injuries, 2 other children with injuries, and another group of people between the ages of 20 and 60 who are all injured and in hospital. The male has been arrested. There was 2 other persons in the car. We had to get the 3 of them out of there because the crowd did turn on them. There is no concerns other than this being a tragic incident where a young person has done the wrong thing and driven irresponsibly.
0: President Trump has said his administration will send $100 checks to 20 million older Americans to help them pay their Medicare insurance premiums. In a social media post, Mr. Trump also repeated his promise to give every citizen $5,000 if the Republicans win November's midterm elections. The latest chapter in the intense cricketing rivalry between India and Pakistan has ended with a familiar result. India won the final of the Asian Games T20 tournament, but their margin of victory was much narrower than in most recent encounters. Led by Hasan Nawaz, Pakistan got to within 19 runs of India's total. BBC News.
3: Julie Chawamukene Dari. 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

0: Good morning, my smart and clean children. It's time for Children's Show on Speak FM. I am Auntie Agnes and I am here with
1: Auntie Liz.
0: Auntie Liz, yes. We're joining a Children's Show on Speak FM.
2: Hi.
0: Hello. How are you today?
1: I'm very okay. Very, very okay. Fresh and reloaded, live and kicking.
0: Yeah, you remember when you need Auntie Liz to fresh and reloaded.
1: As usual. Yes. And I've been fresh and reloaded.
0: What you're listening to when a children's program, Ma'aki Speak FM. Kinma, why you carrying here Auntie Agnes? We had taken care of man, we had all the children for this program, and I want to tell the parents. Mando bericha mupore mado email latin do beto machiegi ki radio pn jami mabejo ubukatio koni chani
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0: hello
3: hi I'm done.
4: Hello
0: yes baby how are you
4: I'm fine
0: ati lokianga
4: Maya.
1: Baby Maya.
0: Maya, you ni kwano class a D?
4: K2.
0: Kwano K2? Mm. What is the name of your school, baby Maya?
4: Ivor.
0: Eh?
4: Ivor.
0: Maya, mwahaniti a D, do?
4: Mwahade.
0: Mwahade, kwe? Baby Maya, kichwal mod bod mami, ki daddy, ki teacher nido. Hello? Yes, baby Maya, chwal mod bod mami, ki daddy ba?
1: Maya? 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
0: Maya, nen chara futi consultation ba?
1: Maya.
0: Maya, darling,
1: Yeah, uko key line.
0: It is okay, Maya. Before you go, irwa chimba.
1: Uko wekwa nen Latin mukene. Hello.
5: Hello.
1: Hello. Hello. Good afternoon.
5: Good afternoon.
1: How are you today?
5: I'm fine.
1: Whom are we speaking to?
5: Lucky.
1: Lucky. What is your full name, Lucky?
5: Again, Ruth.
1: Lucky Ruth. You're really so lucky, Lucky. Hey!
0: Lucky is lucky.
1: Because we said we want you to be among the three children calling right now. You're very lucky. You're one of them. Which school do you go to, Lucky?
5: May.
1: Can you first tell me the full name of your school?
5: Yes, I'm primary school.
1: And which class are you in?
5: I'm in top.
1: In?
5: Top class.
1: Oh, top class. So you mean you're graduating this year in December or November? Oh, then you will go to P1. Okay. Now, Lucky, can you send your greeting to mommy and daddy?
5: Yes.
1: Can you send your greeting to mommy and daddy? What is the name of your daddy?
5: Daddy Charles.
1: Oh, Daddy Charles. And mommy?
5: Mommy Vicky.
1: Oh, mommy Vicky. Do you have a sister?
5: My sister. sister.
1: Yes, do you have one? What is her name?
5: Shalom.
1: Shalom. And do you have another sister? Do you have another sister? Do you have another one?
5: Yes.
1: What is her name?
5: Adultery.
1: Okay. How about a brother? Do you have a brother?
5: Yes.
1: What is his name?
5: Adam.
1: Adam.
5: Yes.
1: Okay. Now, Lucky. Yes. Which song do you want us to give you? La Kubu Kubu. Which song is that?
5: Pajene Priska.
1: Pajene Priska. Which says, what is the name of the song?
5: The song.
1: What is the name of the song? Yes.
5: The song.
1: What is the name of the song you want to listen to?
5: Any
1: song from Janet Priska, right?
5: Yes.
1: Okay, stay tuned. We have some questions for you. We want you to call back again, okay?
5: Yes.
1: But we are going to give you any song from Janet Priska. Thanks for calling.
0: Okay, Doc Gamdong, the third person, where?
1: Yes.
0: Okay.
1: Hello.
2: Hello?
1: Yes? What are you looking at? James?
0: Genesis.
1: Genesis. Genesis. Yini kwana di?
2: Kwana beat.
1: Ikwana beat. Mwahaniko?
2: Tati.
1: Which school do you go to?
2: Gulu.
1: Gulu? Which school? Genesis? Nyinga kwana ulu ni anga? Okay, Genesis.
2: Yes.
1: Which subject do you love most?
2: Mathematics.
1: Mathematics. And what do you want to be in future when you study?
2: Yeah.
1: You want to be a teacher? Yes?
2: Yes.
1: A nursery teacher, primary teacher, secondary teacher, or a university teacher? Oh, that is good. Very good.
0: I like the confidence.
1: Now, Genesis, can you send greetings to mommy and daddy? And maybe if you have brothers and sisters? Mm-hmm. We are waiting. Send
2: greetings. My greeting to my daddy.
1: It's called? Uh-huh. Thank you. And mommy? Okay. Your brother? Uh-huh. Your sister? Another brother? Another sister? And then finally, your friend that you play with always? Mm-hmm. What is the name of your good friend? All right. Now, which song do you want to listen to, Genesis? Yes?
2: Winnie
1: Winza. Which one?
2: I can't see you too.
1: Idu kukochen? Okay, no problem. Well, we better carry one of me, but Genesis. Oh my God, Genesis. Auntie Agnes.
0: Yes, Auntie Liz.
1: Pangi uwe mene mai iyero kila kiba ema akibo Janet Priska.
0: Yeah, we money.
1: Miru bed wear a maid, but Olodino miru wear a maid.
0: Miru wear a maid. Chico de tem suggesting do.
1: Huh?
0: Then Janet Priska tiki wear my pole, ma.
1: Pole, polu mama pelare.
0: Chi, which one is your choice, do?
1: Johnny.
0: Chalva Auntie Liz.
1: Kun, Lutino marmi la kuku. 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
3: mi
1: wachakon kipi lotino pa Winnie Windsor and then wadugu
3: don for Janet,
1: Janet Priska and Norm. Okay, Lucky, please, we are giving you your song, but we are going to start with Pilotino.

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1: Hey, Lucky, let us hope that you have enjoyed that song. 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
0: Yes.
1: And I hope you really dance it.
0: True.
1: Yeah, nen wawachi kawa dugu chen, wamia penya chela rio botlo tino, manu gita winyu waidi chenga tinini, na we radio piyin manu ichao kene puri yabu radio niya yabu. 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
0: Mm-hmm. 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
1: What do you say when you step on your friend's feet? Yes.
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1: Wati loki chim bat yupe.
0: Hello.
2: Hello.
0: Yes, please. Good afternoon.
2: Good afternoon.
0: Oh, I'm very fine. I ate beans and posho. What did you eat?
2: Yes.
0: What did you eat at lunch?
2: Lunch, we did not yet eat.
0: Huh?
2: We did not eat.
0: Oh, you have not eaten yet. Mommy is still cooking.
2: No.
0: Hey, what's going on? You're not cooking today.
1: Hello.
0: Okay, can you tell us your name? Hello.
2: Hello.
0: What is your name?
2: My name is Again Lucky Rose.
0: Oh, you're still Lucky, right?
2: Yes.
0: Now Lucky.
2: Yes.
0: You tell us How do you greet people?
2: I can kneel down.
0: Very good. Very good. I wish you were here. I have your soda and biscuit. That is, I wish you were here.
1: That is good manners to kneel.
0: So you kneel down and say what?
2: Good morning.
0: Good morning. That is when it's morning. Right?
2: Yes.
0: What about you, if it is afternoon, what do you say?
2: Good afternoon.
0: Very good. And then if it's evening?
2: Good evening.
0: Very good. Okay. Another question, Lucky.
2: Yes.
0: What do you say to your friend, when you step on your friend's feet, or maybe accidentally, you step on your friend's feet. What do you say?
2: If I step on my friend's leg, I can say sorry.
0: Very, very, very good. Uh-huh. You say, I'm sorry, it was not intentional, right?
2: Yes.
0: Okay. And the last question?
1: Lucky, the last question is... What do you say when someone gives you a sweet?
2: I can say thank you.
1: You can very say thank good. You. Lucky, good. You're such a brilliant
0: In
1: child.
0: Fact, that name, Lucky, is Lucky.
1: She's always Lucky and very brilliant, Auntie Liz.
0: Lucky, I wish you were in the studio here. We would really give you some soda and biscuit.
1: And soda.
0: So next time we are going to plan to bring you children in the studio here. Then we give you all this.
2: Yes.
0: So Lucky.
2: Yes.
0: You are very clever. You are a very clever child. And I want you to continue with that,
1: with
0: okay?
1: The good manners of greeting people while kneeling down, saying thank you when given something.
0: Yes.
1: And also to apologize when you have done wrong to a friend.
0: Okay?
2: Yes.
0: Thank you very much. God bless you. Are you going to church tomorrow?
2: Yes.
0: Very good. Wake up very early in the morning, prepare yourself, and say, Daddy, I want to go to church.
1: It's also good manners to go to church
0: yes.
1: on Sundays.
0: Yes. Okay, thank you for calling, Lucky.
2: Yes.
0: All right. Wow.
2: Bye.
0: Bye. Bye. I love you.
2: I love you too.
0: Okay.
1: Lucky loves Auntie Liz.
0: Thank you. Oh, my goodness. It has really been so brilliant with Lucky. And you know, I'm going to go to the house. I'm going to go to
1: the house. I'm going
0: to go to the
1: Peva, chake kadong marie kewe.
0: Hello, jomu kene tiki remo marie kwa yedong.
1: Yin ko list, tiki remo marie.
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1: 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It is okay.
0: Yes, nama chiwa poti tuolo, let the child talk to us. 0777-414-665. Wek Latino bedekari. Wee. 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Wun lu nyodo pa Lucky. O chol kwan ba?
1: Miro ki chol kwan.
0: Atin miro ki chol.
1: Lucky is a very intelligent child.
0: Tuaruburu keje. Tuno chol school fees a Lucky.
1: Auntie Liz.
0: Yes.
1: Nen chalo dok watiki Latin mo line ba?
0: Yes. Let's get him around line.
1: Yes. Hello.
3: Hello.
1: You're live on Speak FM. Hello.
0: Hello.
1: Nanchalo chero off ba.
0: Ah, okay, okay line.
1: Kodo hinwa mer line kichel do Auntie Liz.
0: Now a chim tijero abiro. We hakwan mod ba?
1: Kwan mod.
0: Tijero abiro abiro abiro. Angwen achel angwen abichel abichel abich.
1: Latin modong ti line ba? Kong egam weki win kong.
0: Okay.
1: Yes. Hello. Hello. Yes. What is your name?
4: Aber is a blessing.
1: Aber is a blessing. Blessing, are you ready for our question?
4: Yes.
1: Okay. Auntie Liz.
0: Before we give you the question, Blessing, which school do you go to?
4: Rupert Christian Nursery School.
0: And which class are you in?
4: P1.
0: P1. How old are you, Blessing?
4: Yes.
0: How old are you?
4: 8 years old.
0: All right. And which subject do you love most?
4: Science.
0: Science. And what do you want to be in future? When you finish your study, what do you want to be in future?
4: A doctor.
0: Very, very good. Dr. Blessing.
1: The name is fitting.
0: So we give you the blessing from us to you so that you become a doctor when you finish school, okay?
4: Yes.
0: Now, Blessing. How do you greet a person, like when you meet a person in the morning and in the, for example, morning, afternoon, and evening, how do you greet?
4: Good morning.
0: Good morning. That is when it's morning, right?
1: As a girl, do you greet while standing or kneeling down, Blessings?
4: While kneeling down,
0: right? Uh-huh. You said when it's morning, you say good morning. And then what about if it's afternoon?
4: Good afternoon.
0: Good afternoon. And then in the evening? How do you greet?
4: Good evening.
0: Good evening. Maybe one more question, Blessing. When you're wishing someone to go and sleep well, how do you say?
4: Good night.
0: Wow. Indeed, you're blessed. Now, Blessing, what do you say when I give you, let me see, when I give you fresh, Do you know you fresh?
1: Juice.
0: Juice?
1: You fresh juice.
0: What do you say when I give you that? Oh, someone is there, really?
1: Yes, Blessing.
0: No, she has gone off.
1: She has gone off.
0: Yeah.
1: Okay.
0: Blessing is no more. Mm. But she has answered all our questions.
1: Yeah, she's also a wonderful
0: girl. I love the way these kids are really... Mm.
1: Maybe we take one more call because I can see there is somebody on the line.
0: Yeah. Hello, Speak FM.
3: Hello.
0: Good afternoon, baby.
3: Good afternoon.
0: How are you?
3: I'm fine.
0: My name is Auntie Liz. And what about you? What is your name?
3: My name is Adon Abigail Laura.
0: Oh, my goodness. Laura Abigail. Abigail, yes. How old are you?
3: I am 6.
0: 6 years old. And which school do you go to?
3: New, the primary school, Vanguard.
0: Wow. And which class are you in?
3: P2 Lion A.
0: Oh. Which subject do you love the most?
3: English.
0: English. That is why you're speaking to me in English?
3: Yes.
0: Okay. Now, when you finish your study, what do you want to be in future?
3: A doctor.
0: Wow. We have two doctors now. Mm. Dr. Blessing and Dr. Laura Abigail.
1: Yeah.
0: Now, Blessing, how do you really greet? When is the morning, afternoon, evening, and when you're wishing someone to go and sleep well? Yes.
3: In the morning, I greet people good morning.
0: Very good. Yes.
3: In the afternoon, I greet people mm-hmm. good afternoon.
0: Very good again. Mm-hmm. Yes, it's remaining.
3: When I'm sleeping, I greet people good night.
0: Good night.
1: At least that is excellent.
0: Excellent. Not very good.
1: No, very good.
0: Okay, now Abigail.
3: Hmm?
0: When you accidentally, you listen very careful. When you accidentally, when you accidentally step on my foot, what do you say to me?
3: Sorry.
0: Only sorry. You just say sorry.
3: Sorry.
0: Oh, forgive me. I'm sorry. Wow. That is really so beautiful. Ah, Auntie Agnes, do you have anything for Abigail?
1: I'm telling you, you know, the bit of forgive me, I am sorry.
0: Wow.
1: It shows that really Abigail did not do it intentionally.
0: Yeah.
1: Probably she may not repeat.
0: She's waiting.
1: Really, Abigail, you need to continue with the good manners. We are very appreciative.
0: Abigail?
3: Yes?
0: Thank you for talking to Auntie Liz and Auntie Agnes.
1: Next time you pay us a visit, I'll offer you a bottle of soda. What about you, Auntie Liz? What will you give
0: me,
1: Dr. Abigail?
0: Do you love yogurt?
3: Yes.
0: Wow. If you visit us, Auntie Agnes is going to give you a bottle of soda, then
1: yes.
0: I will offer you yogurt, right?
3: Okay.
0: You continue listening to Children's Program and Speak FM as well, okay?
3: Okay.
0: Now, when you get back the phone to Daddy or Mommy, who gave you the phone to talk to us?
3: My sister.
0: Your sister. Then you say, thank you, sister, for giving me the phone. You say thank you, right?
3: Okay.
0: All right. God bless you. Have a nice time.
3: You too.
0: Oh, you're welcome. Oh, Johnny.
1: Lutino negitiki good manners, but... Yeah, baby.
0: Thank you.
1: And they should really continue with the good manners,
0: yeah.
1: Auntie Liz.
0: We are going to have only one.
1: We take one last call.
0: Yes.
1: Hello.
5: Hello.
1: Yes. Who are we speaking to?
5: Lucky Famalisa.
1: Lucky Famalisa. Lucky Famalisa, which class are you?
5: I am in P2 class.
1: P2 class. And which school do you go to?
5: Ogili Hill.
1: Ogili Hill.
5: Primary school.
1: Wow. What is the name of your teacher?
5: Teacher Brenda.
1: Teacher Brenda. Do you like Teacher Brenda?
5: Yes.
1: Why do you like Teacher Brenda? Yes. She is?
5: She teaches us.
1: She's what? She teaches you.
5: Yes.
1: Okay. Auntie Liz, would you really throw some question to?
0: Okay. She's called who?
5: Lakisa.
1: Lakisa.
0: Lakisa who?
5: Melissa.
1: Melissa. Oh. What a nice name, Melissa.
0: Okay. And Melissa.
5: Yes?
0: I have a question for you. Are you ready for the question?
5: Yes.
0: Okay. When you wake up in the morning and you want to go to mommy's and daddy's room, but the room is locked, what do you do first?
5: I will knock.
0: Very good. Very good. Very good. Very good.
1: Excellent manners.
0: Wow. I didn't know you know this. Do you even do it that way, Melissa?
5: Yes.
0: Okay, that sounds good. I am speechless right now.
1: True. It is a very Eden manner, you know, for most of the children. Hey.
0: I've even lost, I'm out of words now. Auntie Agnes, do you have something for Melissa?
1: Yeah, I just want to tell Melissa to continue with that very good manners. And I promise Melissa that the day she comes to the radio, automatically I will offer her also a bottle of soda.
0: Okay.
1: Yes.
0: That is so good. Melissa.
5: Yes?
0: We know you're very ready for more questions, but you have shocked us.
5: Yes.
1: Yeah, yeah. The good manners.
0: She said yes, she's still waiting for
1: another question.
0: Okay, now, Melissa.
5: Yes.
0: Can you tell us something? When you accidentally, when you accidentally kick your friend, what do you say?
5: Forgiveness.
0: Forgive you. Just that?
5: Yes.
0: Oh my God! Forgive you for what?
5: For stepping.
0: All right. You said, I'm sorry, forgive me. Not just forgive me, okay?
5: Yes.
0: Because of time, Melissa, we are going to end this, but we are saying thank you and thank you and thank you very much.
1: That what? Auntie Liz, can you remind me of what?
0: She's still online. You ask her what she said.
1: Melissa.
0: What did you say?
1: Hello, Melissa. Hello. As if Melissa has gone. It is okay.
0: Ujane, wafuayo lunyoro kilutiru weng.
1: Today the children have been very, very interesting. Speak FM children.
0: We urge parents to be teaching their children this.
1: Good manners.
0: Good manners. Yeah. We have good manners at home, at school.
1: And there are various forms of good manners.
0: Yes.
1: Kneeling down, saying sorry, saying thank you. These are the manners malunyoro miru. Every day they should
0: These are the things
1: personal IG.
0: Yes.
1: Those are also good manners.
0: chao wado tutubo ko pil elotin eo no dong tia kuru ko ba program no dong tia dokumira dong chao petia yela win radio.
1: Just a vote of thanks to the children and also to the parents who have offered to give them chances to talk to us.
0: So all thanks goes to Genesis Lucky, then blessings Abigail Laura, Lucky Samelisha, and rest.
1: Also to the rest who have been online, but really time caught us short. We meet again
0: next Saturday.
1: Which time?
0: From midday up to one.
1: Exactly.
0: Lohangia tiki lemono tia bini kom chawa ya biro. 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
9: It's a big day for the people of Uganda. 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
11: 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And normally we have been working on guesswork.
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12: Acholi leaders raise concerns over pay and support. Lira Hospital seeks clan mapping for sickle cell ancestry. And political violence claims 43 lives in South Africa. My name is Agnes Aguilo with the latest news. Local government leaders in the Acholi sub-region have raised concerns over remuneration, administrative support, and working conditions. The concerns were raised recently during an engagement with the Minister of Public Service officials in Gulu City. Minister of Public Service General Edward Katumba Wamala said similar concerns had been raised by political leaders in other parts of the country. He said proposals on payment would require consideration at higher government levels and should be supported by evidence. Katumba also discussed prepared documents and performed their duties. Administrative challenges faced by LC5 chairpersons and resident district commissioners, suggesting additional administrative support to help them. Geoffrey Osbono Cheng, Amoro District RDC and Whip of RDCs in Acholi, raised concerns about the welfare and administrative needs of RDCs. Agago District LC5 chairperson Wilson Oto also highlighted concerns about leaders' welfare and the capacity of local governments to fulfill their responsibilities. Katumba urged leaders to document their concerns and use appropriate government channels while maintaining communication with the Minister of Public Service.

Stakeholder Summit in Lira City, where health and cultural leaders urge communities to strengthen screening, genetic counseling, and awareness. The Ministry of Health said more than 20,000 children are born with sickle cell disease in Uganda annually. Stakeholders called for expanded newborn screening in early enrollment into care, while urging couples to undergo testing and professional counseling before marriage. The anti-stock theft unit ASTU, working with the UPDF and local leaders, has recovered 8 heads of cattle in Katakwi and Nakapiripiri districts in separate operations. In Katakwi, 3 cattle suspected to have been stolen were recovered on October 1st at a Baratara cattle market. One suspect, 21-year-old Peter Boya from Kapilebong district, was arrested. Police say the rightful owner of the animals has not yet been identified, and the suspect remains in custody as investigations continue. In Nakapiripiri, security teams recovered 5 cattle on September 30th after receiving information that suspected Karimojong warriors were driving the animals towards a grazing area in Nakatalim. The suspects fled after a community alarm was raised. The cattle were later identified and handed over to their rightful owner, Stephen Lotwala of Oshukoyon Village. Mount Moroto Regional Police spokesperson Mike Longole commended residents for providing timely information and said security patrols have been intensified to combat livestock theft. This is Speak FM News. Suspected political assassinations in South Africa have claimed at least 43 lives this year through September, according to a report by the Global Initiative Against Transnational Organized Crime, GITOC. The report recorded 45 politically linked attacks, mainly targeting political party officials, ward councillors, civic organization members, and traditional leaders. The violence comes ahead of South Africa's local government elections on November 4th, with the parties competing for support amid concerns over infrastructure, crime, and corruption. According to the GTOC database, 13 of those killed were members of the African National Congress, ANC, while 8 were linked to the MK party led by former President Jacob Zuma. KwaZulu-Natal recorded the highest number of attacks, followed by Gauteng, which includes Johannesburg. GITOC warned that the risk of political violence could increase as the elections approach. The local elections will also be important test of political support following the NNC's loss of parliamentary majority in the 2024 national elections. 2 oil tankers have been attacked in separate incidents in the Strait of Hormuz, according to the United Kingdom Maritime Trade Operations Agency. The agency said the vessels were struck by unidentified projectiles, raising fresh concerns over shipping safety in the strategic waterway. The attacks come as fighting intensifies across the region. Military officials reported hundreds of attacks in Yemen within 24 hours, while the Saudi-led coalition said it intercepted 3 ballistic missiles targeting southern Saudi Arabia. Meanwhile, Iran courts have upheld a 1-year prison sentence against actress Elan Shakadost for supporting protesters killed during an anti-government crackdown. We take a look at the business news. A farmer in Agago district, Titus Okello, has earned $4.5 million from 3/4 of an acre of tomatoes, highlighting the potential of irrigation amid prolonged dry spells and unreliable rainfall. Okello from Telguang village said he expects to earn more than $10 million from his current crop after benefiting from a government-supported micro-scale irrigation system. He's among 14 farmers in the district using irrigation to grow tomatoes, onions, cabbages, and other crops. Another beneficiary, Lanyero, earned $6.9 million from tomatoes and additional $3 million from onions and garden eggs. She has used the income to acquire a maize milling machine
and pay school fees. District irrigation officials say the system are helping farmers continue production during dry periods, although equipping cost and farmers' co-funding remain a challenge. Government provided a gaggle with 618 million shillings under the program in 2023-2024 and is proceeding.

0: facing 27 additional beneficiaries. That was the news gathered by Ekel Boni Daniel, edited by Ekel Boni Daniel. 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
2: Hello? 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
7: Manchoa, my women's magazine. 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
7: Limo, doki come, dime, so, soli, hit my rocket, chente dong chente, million, mia chel kiwiye, tie mere ni bim, madoi bibiru kaloene, nino kinino. 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
9: This corruption ka balam tika fight, tika fighting in a good cost. 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Why has government so encouraged a maturity? In a nature application, if you need that would do it, he will want.
7: Mana ye gankal, maloka di kateki here. 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
1: Manchoa, my women's magazine, Kamamon Coupe, Donginua Tam Kilowatt.
2: Join politics for home. We want to Uganda where we are going to politics. We are never going to go. We are going to go. We are going to go. We are going to go. We are going to go. We are going to go. We are going to go. We are going
1: Women's Magazine, Pitela, Biachara, Pwenye, Yotkom, Kidon Lobo, Kamamona Yegurimita, Yoman, Lachwinge, Obiru Pakta Uganda, Pemi Ugen Mikwamati, Nunguni Chao, Kin Nunguni Roche, Kinga Duki Mitiki 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And when not, unyurwa tekedwa email pactauganda21@gmail.com. 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
0: 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Yes Joel. Hello? Yes.
9: Mr. Liz, I'm Andrew Gomerio. 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
0: Yes.
9: The enemy is here. I don't know. They are all the people. I know. I'm yet to be a bit eligible. We were a bit of a double at the
0: tree.
9: And I don't know. Okay, give more. 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Anyway, ask Sierra not to you bear Sierra Casti. 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

0: 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National Council of Sports. 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Radio Ruping. 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
1: 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I think I'm here in the end. Number no binning. Okay, ke Pierre Michel, we are here on Radio 078, kadung 62, 500,000, half million.
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3: 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I betting options ma megwa machalo. 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Iromo Benelim website mamegwa mati www.ababet.ug. 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Ario Jero Jero. Betting Peopore. 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Enegidor TG. 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

0: Okay, meno kira dikiri di woman ya na matine la win radio ange watika wan mabere dagi program ma meet makiliwa the Northern Connection wang chama come on. 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But of course, Piratiak, the guest artist, Tomira sampling music in a mo. 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
0: A jewel with you, Danny.
1: That is a 40 trial. In radio man, you've made Northern Connection. Low in radio, speak farmer. Beer body chair, bitchel wing, chaka chow and kit man, what you want to do beer medigo, native studio key, Wilfred Kaffi, Kachiki, Ivan Glover, studio, Wabin Yako Kachiki, watching it tin, Wabituako Muziki, Piano Watigi, one himself in the studio. That is, of course, the AD Weezy in the building. Plus the whole crew. Wapung iye kany ma pay tem le win radio. 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
1: 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I'm telling you.
0: Come on, quick, call a real dick, man. 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
1: Chim, go, Chim, go, Chim, go, Chim, go, Chim. 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Ivan Glover, MC Gavi, Eddie Weezy, full team. What he is kind of fame. 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What Chim go go.
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1: All right.
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2: party. 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
0: Yeah, man.
2: The Eid man. Enjoy winning on my car. 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
1: I'm not like lyrics. I carry here in your
2: car. 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
0: 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I'm not a feeling.
2: Feeling.
0: 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Yeah, man.
2: You need to feel on that gong.
1: Hey.
2: Go enjoy my bag.
0: Yeah, man.
1: Ah. Yeah, what you want to go when you're not a feeling, but it's bad.
2: I'm
1: not going to go here. Go here.
2: Big up, big up.
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1: being crazy, being crazy,
0: me
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0: and you,
1: I'm telling you,
0: crazy, put some liquor respect,
1: 89.5.

0: Voices Unlimited, the 89.5. 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
1: Can you make it? 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Put some little respect on me.
0: Warm
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0: Hello,
1: I'm not going to be able to do it.
2: I'm not going to be able to do it.
3: Bali Petty, quite a like way. Better true, can you know? Mother Edwin's going, chap chap.
2: Hello,
0: yes, bro.
2: Hey, yo,
0: I
2: feel better.
0: I feel, bro.
3: Fifi. I'm not a whip, but anyways, a chain, Magui, but a bird, we have a chain look of me. Okay, very good. When I see my kiki, then we get back to music. Hello?
0: Hello?
4: Hello?
3: Mario?
4: Hello, Mario? Collins?
3: I'm not a
4: quip.
3: A duck,
0: yo.
4: 111.
0: Nagwan.
3: All right, for the drug news, no, Glover, we're going to get a chain. Okay, what's your chain? Money, money, money, money, money, money, money, money, money, money, money, money, money, money, money, money, money, money, money, money, money, money, money, money, money, money, money, money, 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
0: Yes, yes.
3: If you got music ma, ma, ubu goya mati bad ba.
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The King Northern Connection, Chia Bichil Kichia Bichil Duju, Chawa Dek Meotiano, Ruat Y 21. Northern Connection, Ipiera Boru, we have a man Tonna Beach, Speak Farmer. Pierre Apor, we have a Wentonia Beach, Speak Farmer, Duan Mapigi.

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1: Yeah, man.
0: What are you? I want let's to take you far.
2: I am us.
1: Now.
2: Hey, yo.
1: Aglova.
2: Uh-huh.
1: Let's get back to the business now.
2: Okay.
1: Now, Eddie.
0: Yeah.
1: Bachel, you come down with 14. The studio board man, speak for me.
2: Suado.
1: Man, I'm a chaka, can you come?
2: Okay.
1: And of course, for my tag, for team, do you? Now, the wind radio, what take Eddie Wiji, Eddie Wiji, we are calling
3: Jerome. I'm a member, Eddie
1: Wiji, this studio, can what take Mighty Aaron, is studio, bring a kind of wind radio.
0: Come on.
1: Mawara, be Juatra Muziki, team can of twer a lineup, Eddie Wiji, when we go, we can talk,
3: Eddie Wiji,
1: when we take a quick. 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
1: come car ke Mighty Aaron of course more wind radio in a few couple of minutes kidong what digu chan but Eddie Wizzy when I'm Jim can check one of the song kwa chill Kenya pa Mighty Aaron we akwa dwara dwara straight away bro dini
4: as my babe bro
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2: But true. 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
1: mother. Yeah.
2: No dabar me ana kumi.
1: Yeah.
4: Yeah man, that's a rasta man. Roll the track.
1: Very good. Wow. Very good. Yeah, we be doing your music kwa check gram music chill pa. But Mighty Aaron ga Kenya, mapia wa penyu kong ianga ginga ginga kwe kwe ni kama dukchen wa nan jimu kana chama kid. 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

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Northern Connection, Ipiera Boru, Yabung and Tonna Beach, Speak Farmer. 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
1: musik di ter bung ma peru pera bana
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0: Spotify YouTube come on again
1: but dini wadik musik banya.
0: Yeah, music tie.
1: Mawe juana we.
0: Yeah.
1: Very good. 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
0: And you know
1: the national ID.
0: Aaron no team.
1: U team Aaron.
0: Yeah.
1: Okay.
0: Straight from Lukung.
1: Ipa jigang tuwe kuye.
0: Pangiara.
1: Balipe. 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
0: Yaman, yaman.
1: Okay, now we're in radio. We take Mighty Aaron in the studio. We take AD Weezy in studio. We can't kini na matini di wori. 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We in radio. Then we pour out some music from chawa bichel to chawa beer. 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Now, back to music. 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
1: Eddie,
2: I just want to say one thing. Of course, you are such a cool guy, always, when it comes to your life. I respect America Jomati, Christo, I honor the anointing. The anointing you have. Of course, in the music, you do have that anointing in terms of music. Jim Bergatima Paul, 2026. The Jacke, Carme Quig, Jim Kemme, Pagayam, Kuru, Gilop, Pul, Pat, Manero. We're about even to close this here, 2026, of course, Yamna Temanano. Very much I want to make them Kuru, Bino, Yok in the Kirma. But I just want to thank God so my name, Sok of Zobani in Latina Joko. Maybe you can enlighten some brief about Marichanini, Mamanyan, King Agri, because in Burman music, the constant. And I believe you are going to come here to come here. We are expecting you to be as usual. And then your branding, it's you are just a lover artist. But you do songs strictly. Me go out with Daron. We are more no pull. They do really love your music. Keep on the board. Be no marvel. Be no konyo go out with you. Better than that. Maybe the kekwa man nakwa go winky body. 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
1: Mwakaya ni. 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
2: Yes.
1: And we no kog matay.
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1: 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Warma be and then idiar kanyo atimo collaboration come era chel me was nine.
2: Yes.
1: Kilonye twisty fingers.
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0: eh yeah
1: now we don't want to talk about that yamo kinga again because that's not our concern today.
0: Mm-hmm.
1: Today is about music and many I think we're here about music.

0: Kekete mpoyo ya Choti ni tikuwele Muziki tita timli ni Maybe cause is your blood brother Again at least Little bit fair about Kita gang ni kwenye kere tibne kere
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1: meta, because we no be romer madid amar gidong be war it one gidong be music it talented ba kekani ne chalo pia ni pegi chawa muroma he me be industry kiranti kerani
0: In music ni weng no pole mar what no ki video le wache. This time PMTA, what is happening or what happened?
1: No PMTA we got here at YouTube.
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0: there's this question ma pole a berga temo kwenyu ya because ngiyo wano chao industry me media. 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
0: not far.
1: Yes.
0: The trends of music in northern Uganda, ikinini, lakay ma tek ma pigute. Ma gen gibor ni we Gen Z. Ma biyong gi style music ki lok ma pon ki afari tu gi ngagri. 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Music meko marameru Uganda. In terms of rating.
1: In your industry, one we are here for entertainment.
0: Yes.
1: Mero industry a bit busy. 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
0: Exactly.
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0: Okay.
1: Yeah.
0: More fire entertainment, because I know in terms of grooming the way, you're so good at it. You killed down my pole, you killed down a cello, man CJ, and kill away my pole, but don't paramo, nyingi, kubera tiga nano, mara, the mighty Aaron, ting and Richard. How is more fire entertainment, in terms of kill down?
1: One more chair, I better kill away a cello. Ma beruka grooming again.
0: Yes.
1: And then oh come on, madong gen go no, don't get care maromo metimo jimmy make it piggy kengi. 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
0: Right.
1: Eh, but chere but pele we are. Eh, temgi no pore. That is it.
0: Okay.
1: Yeah, but more far cha one I'm looking at someone. Ma tigi talent because jema me go in we got no talent me ro be pure.
0: Right.
1: Eh, po be gi ma do kiraga raga gi mo ke tira tira no. You understand? Tell me, Almighty. They very talented, by the way. We are friends. And pay more fire.
0: Okay.
1: But we are just friends. God, what? But my mom always was you got a way, can by the way. You didn't know. Chow, wang one, you got make a way, chow, win you. You didn't know. Take what you got, chill. You never ever want to care about music. Because I'm mar music, care about music. And then music, cutting my baby, my mate. Of course, you know.
0: Okay.
1: So when you care about your chill, can no carve. I mean, a time a guide in your way, no matter. Team command.
0: Exactly.
1: That's all.
0: Right.
1: Yeah, man.
0: In the way, mama, take my dear football, we are real. Love, go kill the day on here. We morning. I'm ready to make it.
1: In the goba.
0: Bet go.
1: Kita mari kede ang ama pengeyo. In a way, one. Where one dog music?
0: Yes.
1: Hey, what him we one in Doki Sunday? What him we my dog? But what him we my team one keep pretty be?
0: Okay.
1: Video never be maro, but food poker we go pangyo. I come my make plan getting in him. Again, me keep chual we go we ne pangyo foodie. That's why paro mo communicating officially we are mo kumbiri.
0: Okay.
1: Hey.
0: Well. Thank you so much, bro. But Doc Jenny was here. I pay the pain, bro. He get always gang in the pain. I don't want you any far.
1: In where I'm far, where we get, where we're in the where we get.
0: But Jenny Muziki, let's get back to music. Then we do it, champ. When there, Mighty Aaron, we're launching Muziki Manier. Then we're Gamma Chim keyboard. In where Gamma Chim, a pile of one chill. We're poker poker, a bit chill, but Eddie Weezy, and when for Mighty Aaron, two or three going to.
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0: Juan Pautera Gikome, Mikumana Milubi Uganda, the Iking Northern Connection, Chia Bichil Dujo, Chawat Dek Meotiano, Ruat Wai 21. 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
1: well musik i tika tim ning aron
0: that was my bad
1: good
0: yeah I give thanks and praise to the most high
1: good
0: yeah
1: ner ner ni tini ga in some 5 years to come.
0: Music and music.
1: Music and music.
0: Yeah.
1: Music
0: low music needs to be heard elsewhere. Yeah. That's why people like I, me and Eddie, yeah, we're trying what we can do. Yeah. We're low because we need to come.
1: Give mama be you get my drum to try, baby, because Ian when Eddie was again, man, it's true. And
0: yeah,
1: I'm a Eddie Wizzy Digger, get a job of beating at our wing. Then I'll go to the studio, no one wing. Boys are so cool.
2: One love. Abi chago yo ko ke gar gar bi.
1: Well, magali ke tumbo. Do you expect something nigwa kar kene things like maybe a word ngagi any other thing but yeah, magwa down maybe you need to be there.
0: The award thing is not more, it's a blessing, eh? You know. Chimachalo la we and luba chalo wa kan commission.
1: Okay.
0: Yeah. We're here to spread love and entertain. That's all we are here to do. So the award, it's the most high that gives the award.
1: Okay.
0: For me, about down my meaning or support. That is also welcome. Yeah, you know.
1: Do you take music like a job or something like a leisure? You have other things.
0: Music is my life.
1: It's your life.
0: Yeah.
1: But you have your things. My thing.
0: Yes. Then, yeah, I do
1: to
0: a
1: sustain.
0: Lot of
1: not just to
0: side.
1: Sustain, but to live a life.
0: Yeah.
1: Good.
0: Definitely.
1: Quality. Now then we are putting in your window. Team
0: yeah.
1: Team yeah. Team yeah. Team yeah. Yeah. Team team team team team team team
2: team team team team team team team team team team team team team
1: team team team team team.
2: Okay.
1: Well, Doc, chill music, chill. Can you come music pa mighty ni? Ma check, then we see how we can wind up.
2: My man, ni.
1: And of course, many ane dog. Music don't go ever the bad, ba.
2: An itiga tin yangu. 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An ko tamo ning.
1: Eh?
2: Tika following on more.
1: An get tap. 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
2: come now, go on and hear music on when and how. Pick up my day.
1: Look at your gong chak. Look at
2: you. Bro, dear bro. Ah, this is fair. When it came piano, take out a car on today.
1: Chabit, you visit Garden City, Babo, can you?
2: Okay.
1: You would.
2: I know that. What, yeah.
1: Very good.
2: Imara,
1: very good for
2: you.
1: Okay, well then, support get Mukan. Hello, speak farmer.
2: Hello.
1: Hey, yo, Dini.
2: Who
1: did you working on?
2: Ah, the little
0: bit of a little bit of a
3: little
2: bit of a little bit
3: I for it, bro. You didn't go. I for it, bro.
1: Network.
0: Hello?
1: Hello? Hey, Atoko. What are you talking
4: about? I don't know. You tell me what you give with your mom of a booty camera.
1: Okay.
4: Water can.
1: Fire. Representing a white many good district. Hello.
2: Hello.
1: Yeah, bro.
0: One day, there.
2: Hey, what's up, madam?
0: One,
2: I'm here, my brother.
0: I'm going to go to the hospital.
2: I'm going to go to the hospital. I'm going to go to the hospital. I'm going to go to the hospital. I'm going to go to the hospital. I'm going to go to the hospital. I'm going to go to the hospital. I'm going to go to the hospital. I'm going to go to the hospital. I'm going to go to the hospital. I'm going to go to the hospital. I'm going to go to the hospital. I'm going to go to the hospital. I'm going to go to the hospital. I'm going to go to the hospital. I'm going to go to the hospital. I'm going to go to the hospital. I'm going to go to the hospital. I'm going to go to the hospital. I'm going to go to the hospital. I'm going to go to the hospital. I'm going to go to the hospital. I'm going to go to the hospital. I'm going to go to the hospital. I'm going to go to the hospital. I'm going to go to the hospital. I'm going to go to the hospital. I'm going to go to the hospital. I'm going to go to the hospital. I'm going to go to the hospital. I'm going to go to the hospital. I'

0: More fire.
1: Yeah,
2: when do we see you next time? Eh?
0: Yeah, bless.
2: When do we see you next time? Full time. Kimaiti. Maniat mapetra.
0: Straight up.
2: Well, now we're ready. We're doing a kind of Kenyan material. We're building 80 Wizzy Studio. 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Kauruhiwe Gatma Munya, Wabiriki Jamzy Promotion, Wabiriki Robert Dokiri, Mer Promoter, and Nulu Indredi, of course, Morris Driver, Dan Makati Melawada, Melawada Gidir, Ngit, we have no Dan Omanukume, you are full stop, Mertikin, Ludir Magitika Dor, Monfire, and Nogajiri Ganja Manager, for the big ups, you guys, man, no beat, Imuziki, Will Muziku, Jet, Marti Jinguleng. 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

0: 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Northern Connection, Ipiera Bor, we have a man Tonna Beach, Speak Farmer. 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
0: Magitika when you speak FM wang cha, makuman, amita mor area mi zombo paida. 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
0: Narrow,
1: my own pen.
0: Why he came to me?
1: I know you can again.
0: Nimu, don't want to do
1: that. 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
0: bad, bad, bad, bad, bad, bad, bad, bad, bad, bad, bad, bad, bad, bad, bad, bad, bad, bad, bad,
1: bad,
0: bad, bad, bad, bad, bad,
1: Welcome to Body Jam, give the number to another bear, bear, bear, and one chill, one bitch, a bitch, a billion radio. We're not going to worry to your warning on music in the line of a day when you're going to
0: go. No, we're not dropping your SMS. We're not going to know your SMS again. Call a money to line when you're going to go. 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
2: Hello.
0: Hey, why don't you voices? 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
0: Here we go. Yeah. 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

0: One pau tera gikome mikumano milubi Uganda. Faking Northern Connection. 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
1: Yes, hello.
0: Yes, a boy.
1: What you can do?
0: I have for my technical trial. It is good to cover when I go baby.
1: I'm a good guy. I'm a good guy.
0: I'm a good guy. Hello, speak farmer. Hello.
1: Yes, hello.
0: Yes.
1: Bosco.
0: Bosco, I got good in the woman market man.
1: Cover
0: the Malang way.
1: Cover the Malang.
0: Balipe woman.
1: Muzuri, Muzuri,
0: Line up, Barry, Kandi, Muzuri, Gabiza.
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0: 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He could cover Kenya Wajango where Winky Bot in the Jimario, the Kanga Doctor, and music community cover Kanya Radio. My name is Wilfred Gavis, Studio Speak Farmer. Not a bit of cause and when a chill and when a bit of billion radio. I win Jim Gibber go chap, kakan, chap, kakan, a decamodo, a rig, can watch the Capiro Carcucho Bear. No line up, Papi Law, really, Kanya, Kanya, music, a cherry, a decacan, or BPP, Mom, a petty, Tamla Wind Radio, amateur, which in the P, and a papa, Tiko, Berichavan, and an Anna.

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